Richard Huskisson on the 80s at 8 with Saga on On the Loose out of 81. We're not talking about Sega, but Nintendo, who this day, July 9th, 1981, released the arcade game Donkey Kong. That original release was in Japan. It wouldn't be until the end of the month, though, that they'd put it out in North America. Now, this was the first appearance of Mario, or as he was known at the time, Jumpman. And all because they needed to reuse game cabinets from another failed franchise called RadarScope. You can look up that one if you want a little bit of a deep dive while we play Heart and Soul.

I Think We're Alone Now by Tiffany on the 80s at 8. If you find yourself alone over the next couple of days looking for some good music to throw on, of course, start with us. But you might also consider an album that came out this date back in the 80s. July 9th, 1986, Columbia Records released an album by singer-songwriter Billy Joel. It was his 10th studio album, The Bridge. And we're going back to one of his earlier albums here for Billy Joel right now.

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You organize the food and friends. We'll bring the music. Saturday night. Come on, you worked hard all week. You deserve this. The best of the 80s, 90s, and now. 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

Richard Huskisson on the 80s at 8. We've got the news earlier today that Bonnie Tyler had died in hospital in Portugal. This is after falling ill in May and no updates for over a month. It was announced on her social media accounts that she passed unexpectedly last night. Our condolences are going out to Tyler's family, friends, and fans. This incredible artist will always be remembered for her incredible, amazing songs, just like this one. Here's Bonnie Tyler on the 80s at 8 out of 1983 with Total Eclipse of the Heart.

Working for the Weekend by Loverboy on your Thursday edition of the 80s at 8. Another group that went number one this day in the 80s was July 9th, 1983, when Wham! Went to number one on the UK album chart with their debut release, Fantastic. It went on to spend 116 weeks on the album charts. A great effort from this group, who we've got now with Wake Me Up Before You Go-Go.

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On the 80s at 8 with the Police and Don't Stand So Close to Me from 1981. It was July 9th, 1981. ABC News would run a story called Rappin' to the Beat, becoming the first national TV news magazine to cover rap music. That would be a pretty big sign for many that rap was more than a passing fad, although a whole lot of people already knew that. Again, way back in the beginning of the 80s. That's going to be it for me for tonight. I'll leave you with Mike and the Mechanics and say the streetlights are on. It's time to go home.

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You organize the food and friends. We'll bring the music. Saturday night. 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You deserve this. The best of the 80s, 90s, and now. 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

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One way or another, I'm gonna find ya. Your favorite things are good songs. Your favorite It's Over songs. If someone said 3 years from now. South Georgian Bay's favorites. 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

0: 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I'm the problem. It's me. 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
1: Yeah, we could just go up there and hang out.
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1: Well, can you blame them?
0: Yeah.

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Oh my, my, you're taking me out of the ordinary. And everything in between. I can't stop the feeling. 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
1: It's Friday, July 10th. Good morning. Welcome to the weekend. Sunshine today with a humidex in the low 30s. Looks like sunshine rounds out the whole weekend. The dollar trading 70.59 cents U.S. I'm Stacey Englehart. Well, here's a pile of money, but we didn't do anything wrong. Courts are set to decide whether a multi-million dollar proposed settlement in a beef price-fixing class action lawsuit will go ahead. Lawyers behind the class action say a group of companies are accused of conspiring to fix the price of beef and have agreed to pay nearly $8 million. The suit is similar to the bread price-fixing scheme that started in 2001 and led to $25 payouts per person in 2024. Court documents state the defendants colluded to reduce volumes and control market supply. According to stats, beef prices have risen 65% since 2021. And for some reason, the price has not gone down since the alleged price fixing was discovered. By the way, even if this goes through, the companies will not admit liability. A Wasaga Beach couple facing drug charges after a traffic stop in Collingwood. On Tuesday at about 3 in the morning, officers conducting general patrol near Beechwood Road pulled over a couple. 45-year-old Michael Churchill of Wasaga Beach has been charged with obstructing a peace officer, operating while prohibited, possession of drugs for trafficking, and use of forged documents. 47-year-old Alicia Mills has been charged with possession of substance for the purpose of trafficking. Air Canada said a flight arriving from L.A. left the runway at Montreal's airport yesterday afternoon. No injuries were reported, but the incident prompted the closure of the north runway. It warned of possible delays because of the incident, with passengers encouraged to check their flight schedules. Light 99.3 Sports, CFL yesterday, Ottawa lost to Edmonton 40-17. Tonight, the Argos are in Winnipeg at 8:30. World Cup soccer quarterfinals yesterday, France beat Morocco 2-0. Today, Spain plays Belgium at 3. Baseball yesterday, the Jays were off. They start up a weekend road series in San Diego tonight, 9:40. In the WNBA, Toronto hosts Dallas in Montreal at 7:30. And Kawhi Leonard's trade to the Raptors is on hold because of an NBA investigation into the Clippers. The league is examining whether they circumvented salary cap rules. JD will keep you posted on the forecast throughout the morning. 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
1: 6:12 Friday. Is it really Friday? I pitch myself. Yeah, it is Friday. The reality is set in. We're set. It's been a week, hasn't it? And we're set for a good weekend, aren't we? I got a good feeling about this and about you. Call it ESP or whatever you want, but yeah, some good things will happen this weekend. And you're going to be a part of it as well, I'm sure of it. 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
1: Not bad. Foggy stars in some parts of South Georgian Bay today. Then some sunshine, a few clouds, and 25 degrees. Sunny and 26 tomorrow. Beauty days ahead into the weekend. Sunnier Sunday, highs of 28. Sun and cloud Monday, getting back to it. 40% chance, light showers, highs of 27. Right now it's 17 in Midland, foggy and 19 in Meaford.
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1: 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I'm J.D. Moffitt.
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0: Light weather update.
1: Well, we got some fog to start our day this morning, actually, in some areas. Then the sunshine and a few clouds and 25 degrees. Sunshine and 26 tomorrow. Sunnier Sunday and 28 degrees. Sun and cloud first thing back to it Monday. 40% chance. Light showers and 27 degrees. Right now, 17 in Collingwood. It is foggy over on the West Coast. 17 in the fog in Owen Sound. 19 in foggy in Meaford.
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1: Good Friday morning, July 10th. Welcome to the weekend. We got a mix of sun and cloud today with a humidex in the low 30s. Looks like sunshine wraps up the entire weekend and into next week. The dollar trading 70.58 cents U.S. I'm Stacey Englehart. If it feels like you're being ripped off at the grocery store with artificially inflated prices, you're right. As the courts are set to decide whether a multi-million-dollar proposed settlement in a beef price-fixing class action lawsuit can proceed. Lawyers behind the class action say a group of companies is accused of conspiring to fix the price of beef. They've already agreed to pay about $8 million. Now, the suit is similar to one settled in 2024, linked to price fixing of bread that started in 2001. Now, according to Beef Stats, the price has risen 65% since 2021, and while the alleged price fixing was discovered, they have not reduced the price or even attempted to. By the way, the company will not admit liability even if they settle the lawsuit. A Wasaga Beach couple facing drug charges after a traffic stop in Collingwood. On Tuesday at about 3 in the morning, officers conducting general patrol near Beechwood Road pulled over a couple. 45-year-old Michael Churchill of Wasaga Beach has been charged with obstructing a peace officer, operating while prohibited, possession of drugs for trafficking, and use of forged documents. 47-year-old Alicia Mills has been charged with possession of substance for the purpose of trafficking. Air Canada said a flight arriving from L.A. left the runway at Montreal's airport yesterday afternoon. No injuries were reported, but the incident prompted the closure of the north runway. It warned of possible delays because of the incident, with passengers encouraged to check their flight schedules. Light 99.3 Sports, CFL yesterday, Ottawa lost to Edmonton 40-17. Tonight, the Argos are in Winnipeg at 8:30. World Cup soccer quarterfinals yesterday, France beat Morocco 2-0. Today, Spain plays Belgium at 3. Baseball yesterday, the Jays were off. They start up a weekend road series in San Diego tonight, 9:40. In the WNBA, Toronto hosts Dallas in Montreal at 7:30. And Kawhi Leonard's trade to the Raptors is on hold because of an NBA investigation into the Clippers. The league is examining whether they circumvented salary cap rules. JD will keep you posted on the forecast throughout the morning. 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
2: Thank you, Stacey. Good morning. Forecast from Meaford, Collingwood, most of South Georgian Bay. A bit of fog to start our day, but that will be burned away quickly with some sunshine. Few clouds and 25 degrees today. Sunnier tomorrow. 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We hope you're at the Meaford Harbor Front with 600 and some odd of your friends to join us. Highs near 26 in the sun. Sunnier and warmer even Sunday. Highs of 28. Sun and cloud back to it Monday. 40% chance. Light showers and 27 degrees. That's like 99.3 News, Sports, and Weather. I'm J.D. Moffitt. 17 degrees to start our Friday in Midland. 17 in Collingwood. 17 in Wasaga Beach. 17 and foggy in Owen Sound. And outside our Meaford studios, fog and 19 degrees. 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
0: It gets me all the time. Happy Friday. Yeah, we're ready, right? Some weeks, we're appreciating the weekend. Some weeks, we are just absolutely needing it. As good as it's going to get, and it will get good. Tomorrow's going to be a wild one down by the waterfront in Meaford. You and me and 650 some odd people getting set to run and walk for a cause. Get your details through the hour.

0: Light weather update.
1: Few clouds and 25 degrees today. Sunnier tomorrow. 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Highs near 26 in the sun. Sunnier and warmer even Sunday. Highs of 28. Sun and cloud back to it Monday. 40% chance. Light showers and 27 degrees.
0: J.D. Moffitt in the morning. 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
1: 731 Jays in San Diego over the weekend. Take on the Padres tonight. Nice weekend for some baseball, I think.

0: Light weather update.
1: Few clouds and 25 degrees today. Sunnier tomorrow. 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Highs near 26 in the sun. Sunnier and warmer even Sunday. Highs of 28. Sun and cloud back to it Monday. 40% chance. Light showers and 27 degrees.
0: 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Moffitt in the morning. 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
1: 7:45, just 3 short weeks away from Summerfest 2026, July 31st to August 2nd, Market Square, downtown Meaford. We get to watch E.T. Under the Stars on Friday nights. Kids, I know you don't know what an E.T. is. Ask Mom. It's an amazing movie that we will just get as much joy seeing you see it for the first time as we would watching it ourselves. Beer Tent Saturday, Market.

South Georgian Bay's favorites, Light 99.3. That was a good movie, wasn't it? Cheetah, a pretty good actor. I mean, that begs the question, what singer-songwriters are actually pretty good actors as well? Or is it just the other way around, or are they just all multi-talented? Something to ponder this morning. 7:54 and the sun's burned off that fog, and Bon Jovi on lights.

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2: It's Friday, July 10th. Good morning. Welcome to the weekend. Nice and sunny, not just today, all weekend and into next week. Humidex feeling in the low 30s. The dollar trading 70.58 cents U.S. I'm Stacey Englehart. It's being called price fixing, but we'll call it what it is, stealing from consumers. Court set to decide whether a multi-million dollar proposed settlement will go ahead with beef price fixing. Lawyers behind a class action say a group of companies is accused of conspiring to fix the price of beef. They've already agreed to pay about $8 million. Now, the suit is similar to one settled in 2024, linked to price fixing of bread that started in 2001. Now, according to Beef Stats, the price has risen 65% since 2021, and while the alleged price fixing was discovered, they have not reduced the price or even attempted to. By the way, the company will not admit liability even if they settle the lawsuit. A Wasaga Beach couple facing drug charges after a traffic stop in Collingwood. On Tuesday at about 3 in the morning, officers conducting general patrol near Beechwood Road pulled over a couple. 45-year-old Michael Churchill of Wasaga Beach has been charged with obstructing a peace officer, operating while prohibited, possession of drugs for trafficking, and use of forged documents. 47-year-old Alicia Mills has been charged with possession of substance for the purpose of trafficking. Air Canada said a flight arriving from L.A. left the runway at Montreal's airport yesterday afternoon. No injuries were reported, but the incident prompted the closure of the north runway. It warned of possible delays because of the incident, with passengers encouraged to check their flight schedules. Light 99.3 Sports, CFL yesterday, Ottawa lost to Edmonton 40-17. Tonight, the Argos are in Winnipeg at 8:30. World Cup soccer quarterfinals yesterday, France beat Morocco 2-0. Today, Spain plays Belgium at 3. Baseball yesterday, the Jays were off. They start up a weekend road series in San Diego tonight, 9:40. In the WNBA, Toronto hosts Dallas in Montreal at 7:30. And Kawhi Leonard's trade to the Raptors is on hold because of an NBA investigation into the Clippers. The league is examining whether they circumvented salary cap rules. JD will keep you posted on the forecast throughout the morning. 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
3: Thank you, Stacey. Good morning. Forecast for Meaford, Collingwood, most South Georgian Bay. Sunshine, few clouds and 25 degrees today. Sunnier tomorrow. 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We hope you're at the Meaford Harbor Front with 600 and some odd of your friends to join us. Highs near 26 in the sun. Sunnier and warmer even Sunday. Highs of 28. Sun and cloud back to it Monday. 40% chance. Light showers and 27 degrees. That's like 99.3 News, Sports, and Weather. I'm J.D. Moffitt. 17 degrees to start our Friday in Midland. 17 in Collingwood. 17 in Wasaga Beach. 17 in Owen Sound. And outside our Meaford studios, 19 degrees. 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
1: 8:13, fog's gone, sun's out, ready for the weekends. 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

0: Light weather update.
1: Few clouds and 25 degrees today. Sunnier tomorrow. 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We hope you're at the Meaford Harbor Front with 600 and some odd of your friends to join us. Highs near 26 in the sun. Sunnier and warmer even Sunday. Highs of 28. Sun and cloud back to it Monday. 40% chance. Light showers and 27 degrees.
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1: 8:33, first thing Friday, TGIF. One day away from the big race. We hope you're part of it. The number keeps growing. I think the cutoff is soon, but oh, man. 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Or walk.

0: Light weather update.
1: Few clouds and 25 degrees today. Sunnier tomorrow. 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Highs near 26 in the sun. Sunnier and warmer even Sunday. Highs of 28. Sun and cloud back to it Monday. 40% chance. Light showers and 27 degrees.
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1: 8:54, moving onward to start off your workday Friday. And then, of course, what's that been there? The weekend. You got some time. You're going to do your thing.

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1: Sun and cloud mix today, high of 27, going to feel more like 32, dropping down to a low of 15 tonight and clear, and then Saturday, mainly sunny skies, high of 26 with the humidity.
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0: Light weather update.
1: Great start to the day. A little fog in some areas, but the sun quickly burned that off. Just a few clouds and 25 degrees. Sunny tomorrow all day, 26. Sunnier and warmer Sunday, up to 28. Even Monday's all right. Sun and cloud, 40% chance of light showers, highs of 27. Love your weekend.
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0: Light weather update.
1: Great start to the day. A little fog in some areas, but the sun quickly burned that off. Just a few clouds and 25 degrees. Sunny tomorrow all day, 26. Sunnier and warmer Sunday, up to 28. Even Monday's all right. Sun and cloud, 40% chance of light showers, highs of 27. Love your weekend.
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Hey, good morning. It is Anna. You're listening to Light. That's Sean Desmond with Heels on the Ground. It is Friday, July 10th, TGIF. We made it, everyone. And today we're going to see a nice mix of sun and cloud. There are some showers and a risk of a thunderstorm for some areas, not all of us. So just keep that in mind. But it's going to feel very hot again today for all of us. So this is where we don't skip out. We're all united in this front, okay? It's going to feel like we're into the 30s with the Humidex today. And make sure you get out there and enjoy your weekend. It will be nice. I do have full details coming up about what you can expect tonight and into tomorrow and Sunday. Spoiler alert, it's going to be sunny. Okay, and enjoy the weekend because there are only 8 weekends left before Labor Day. I'm sorry, but I had to do it. Once you hear things like that, you're like, okay, I must appreciate things a little bit more.

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It's Anna. Happy Friday. Sun and cloud today, high of 27 with the humidex going to feel like 32. I do have a full look at your weather coming up, and it is going to be a nice hot weekend. So just keep that in mind if you're making plans, like we'd hope to see you tomorrow in support of Team Wendy in this year's Meaford Harbor 5K walk run for Meaford Hospitals Foundation. 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
1: Great start to the day. A little fog in some areas, but the sun quickly burned that off. Just a few clouds and 25 degrees. Sunny tomorrow all day, 26. Sunnier and warmer Sunday, up to 28. Even Monday's all right. Sun and cloud, 40% chance of light showers.
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Shawn Mendes, Something Big Online. It's Anna. Happy Friday. Thanks for having me on. I appreciate it. Just a World Cup update for you. If you didn't know, France beat Morocco yesterday 2-0 to advance to the World Cup semifinals. In today's quarterfinal match, we will see Spain take on Belgium at 3 p.m. What is

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1: This ain't no disco. It ain't no country club either.

with one thing on Light. Happy Friday. So we know that the quarterfinals are well underway for the FIFA World Cup. We're going to see Spain take on Belgium today at 3 p.m. And then on Saturday, Argentina versus Switzerland at 9 p.m. But before that, this game is getting a lot of attention. It's Norway versus England at 5. And the reason I say that is now that airlines are getting involved with this match and their rivalry is actually going viral.

April. So Norwegian Air and British Airways have turned Saturday's match, okay, into a social media showdown. So Norwegian suggested that the losing country's airline should swap its Instagram logo with the winner's for a full day. British Airways replied with, "Don't make bets you can't win." So the exchange obviously went viral, and other airlines have jumped into the comment section, which is hilarious. If you get a chance, you should read it. So again, Norway and England, they play Saturday, and it looks like one airline may have a very different profile picture come Sunday.

Good morning to you. You're listening to Light Hosier there with Too Sweet, and it was too sweet of a deal. It looks like the Raptors have now paused their proposed trade for Kawhi Leonard after the NBA said Toronto would assume the risk of any outcome from the league's ongoing investigation into the Los Angeles Clippers. So I guess we'll wait and see what happens in that case.

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1: Great start to the day. A little fog in some areas, but the sun quickly burned that off. Just a few clouds and 25 degrees. Sunny tomorrow all day, 26. Sunnier and warmer Sunday, up to 28. Even Monday's all right. Sun and cloud, 40% chance of light showers, highs of 27. Love your weekend.
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So we would love for you to go and see Train and the Bare Naked Ladies when they stop at RBC Amphitheater on August 4th. 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
1: Taylor Swift with Blank Space on Light. And a week ago today, she got hitched to Travis Kelce at Madison Square Garden, and the who's who was in attendance. And apparently, the duo are reportedly spending time at a private resort in Big Sky, Montana. That is where they are spending their honeymoon. So they didn't go overseas and do anything lavish. Maybe they spent too much money on their wedding. It was said to be around $20 million. And also, in different Taylor news, so her documentary, The Eras Tour Concert Special, it earned actually 5 Emmy nominations, including Outstanding Variety Special. So pretty cool for her. It's been a big week.

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1: Great start to the day. A little fog in some areas, but the sun quickly burned that off. Just a few clouds and 25 degrees. Sunny tomorrow all day, 26. Sunnier and warmer Sunday, up to 28. Even Monday's all right. Sun and cloud, 40% chance of light showers, highs of 27. Love your weekend.
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Well, we know he is one of the headliners for the FIFA World Cup Finals, first ever halftime show taking place July 19th. That is Justin Bieber with Ghost on Light 99.3. It's Anna, and happy National Friday to you. That is today. July 10th is known for being National Friday. And I know we all have our go-to spots, which is awesome, but if you're looking for something quick today, all right, McDonald's is celebrating by giving away free medium fries, okay? The thing is, you have to make a minimum $1 purchase through their app.

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Viva La Vida. That's Coldplay on Light. It's Ann Almeida. And if you have some plans on the horizon, maybe to visit Italy, keep this in mind, okay? Visiting Venice, all right, during peak season could soon get a lot more expensive. The city is considering raising its day trip entry fee to as much as 50 euros, or about $81 Canadian, to help reduce overcrowding. So the fee would apply on busy days between April and July, while overnight visitors staying in the historic center would remain exempt. So, yeah, if you have any travel plans, just keep this top of mind so you're not out some money.

Mariah Carey with Emotions on Light. It's Anna, and I have a lot of feelings about this next story. I'm interested to know what you think. A virtual actress named Tilly Norwood, created entirely with artificial intelligence, may be finally getting her big break. Studio Particular 6, okay, will produce an AI-made feature film called Misaligned, exploring the challenge of aligning AI with human values. Human writers, actors, and technicians will also help bring the project to life. She's not even a human actress, a real actress. She's a virtual actress, and yet she's going to get her big break when there's so many actual humans trying to get their big break in the movie industry. Just blows my mind.

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2: Great start to the day. A little fog in some areas, but the sun quickly burned that off. Just a few clouds and 25 degrees. Sunny tomorrow all day, 26. Sunnier and warmer Sunday, up to 28. Even Monday's all right. Sun and cloud, 40% chance of light showers, highs of 27. Love your weekend.
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Maria Camara, Girls Like You on Light 99.3. It's Anna. Happy Friday. And just to let you know, the Sunday night concert series kicks off Sunday with Friends of the Meaford Library with My Old Man. 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

happy Friday afternoon. It's Anna Almeida. You're listening to Light. That was Jennifer Lopez with If You Had My Love. And speaking of that song in J-Lo, back on this day in 1999, that song, If You Had My Love, was number one for a fifth and final week. And, you know, the rest is history. She's been producing hits ever since.

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1: Great start to the day. A little fog in some areas, but the sun quickly burned that off. Just a few clouds and 25 degrees. Sunny tomorrow all day, 26. Sunnier and warmer Sunday, up to 28. Even Monday's all right. Sun and cloud, 40% chance of light showers, highs of 27. Love your weekend.
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Marina Ratter Stampa on Light 99.3. It's Anna. So get this, a 67-million-year-old T-Rex skeleton nicknamed Gus is heading to auction in New York. The 38-foot dinosaur is expected to sell for as much as $30 million, making it one of the most valuable dinosaur fossils ever sold. So I really do hope it's a museum that scoops it up and one that's closer so we can go and check it out.

0: Sweden.
1: Sean Hook on Light with Sound of Your Heart. It's Anna Almeida. And this is just a safety alert to keep in mind. The FBI, so serious stuff right here, is warning about an increase in dating app robberies, where suspects arrange private meetings and then rob victims, sometimes forcing them to withdraw cash from ATMs. As if dating wasn't hard enough, you throw this into the mix. Come on.

such a beautiful voice. Olivia Dean, Man I Need on Light. And she is opening up about her hobbies. So what is Olivia Dean into? Well, she says zombie movies, gaming, yoga, and knitting. Well, it seems to me she's a well-rounded human.

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1: Great start to the day. A little fog in some areas, but the sun quickly burned that off. Just a few clouds and 25 degrees. Sunny tomorrow all day, 26. Sunnier and warmer Sunday, up to 28. Even Monday's all right. Sun and cloud, 40% chance of light showers, highs of 27. Love your weekend.
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Live, and Christina Aguilera moves like Jagger on Light. It's Anna Almeida. Thanks for having me on. I do have some royal news to share with you. So there's been a lot of speculation about Meghan Markle, the Duchess of Sussex, along with Prince Archie and Princess Lilibet. They were supposed to be in the UK right now with Prince Harry, but because of security concerns, their trip was kiboshed, but now it looks like their trip is back on the table, and the three of them are planning to head over to the UK to be with Prince Harry. So he is there for some promotional events for the Invictus Games. So Meghan will not attend any public events with him, but they will be there to support him, but behind the scenes. So now we wait and see if the family will meet with King Charles and if Prince Archie and Princess Lilibet will meet their other royal cousins.

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1: Great start to the day. A little fog in some areas, but the sun quickly burned that off. Just a few clouds and 25 degrees. Sunny tomorrow all day, 26. Sunnier and warmer Sunday, up to 28. Even Monday's all right. Sun and cloud, 40% chance of light showers, highs of 27. Love your weekend.
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Rihanna, don't stop the music, and we wish she would listen to her own advice and give us some new music, Riri. I guess until then, we'll just hang on to these hits. They're still so good. It's Anna. You're listening to Light 99.3. So Meta and Ray-Ban, they are rolling out an update for their smart glasses. So the update, if you're wondering, will disable the camera if the privacy indicator light has been tampered with, helping protect users' privacy. So technology, when it works, it's great. But when things like this happen, it's best to keep top of mind, how to protect yourself. So I'm happy they're thinking ahead and doing what they can.

Your favorite getting together songs. You just want attention. Your favorite things are good songs. Because I'm happy. Clap along if you feel like a room without a roof. Your favorite it's over songs. Stay with me. South Georgian Bay's favorites. 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

Walking in Memphis. Oh, what a great song to hear on a Friday afternoon. It's Hannah. You're listening to Light. So today is National Friday, but it also is National Pina Colada Day. Yeah. And a new survey found that 96% of people say holding a pina colada helps them relax. And 60% say the drink instantly puts them in vacation mode. It sounds about right. Oh, can't wait to have one in hand shortly.

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1: Great start to the day. A little fog in some areas, but the sun quickly burned that off. Just a few clouds and 25 degrees. Sunny tomorrow all day, 26. Sunnier and warmer Sunday, up to 28. Even Monday's all right. Sun and cloud, 40% chance of light showers, highs of 27. Love your weekend.
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1: Preston Pablo, Dance Alone on Light 99.3. It's Anna, and it is Friday. And if you're looking to kick off your weekend on a good note, then tune in to the 80s at 8 tonight. So tonight and every weeknight at 8 o'clock, we do a full hour dedicated to 80s hits. And that decade is awesome. And there are so many hits to choose from. So it's a nice curated list for you to enjoy. We've done all the work. All you got to do is sit back, relax, and enjoy the music. And here's a preview. The Boys of Summer now on Light. Turn It Up.

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Santana and Rob Thomas with their smash hit Smooth. I do believe if that song were to be released today, I still think it would hit number one. It's still so good. It's Anna, you're listening to Light. Just wanted to let you know that Starbucks, their menu is expanding once again. So this time they're introducing a new iced orange cream latte. It features blonde espresso, milk, and orange vanilla flavors for a creamsicle style taste. So nice way to keep cool during the summer months.

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1: Great start to the day. A little fog in some areas, but the sun quickly burned that off. Just a few clouds and 25 degrees. Sunny tomorrow all day, 26. Sunnier and warmer Sunday, up to 28. Even Monday's all right. Sun and cloud, 40% chance of light showers, highs of 27. Love your weekend.
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Deborah Cox on Light 99.3 with Beautiful You Are. It's Ann Almeida, and if you're looking for a movie to watch this weekend, well, you'll be happy to know the new live-action film Moana, starring The Rock, of course, Dwayne The Rock Johnson, is in theaters now, and is expected to make a lot of money. It's opening weekend, around $60 million across North America, and around $130 million worldwide, so not too shabby. So add that to the top of your movie-watching list. Well, this is it for me now. I'll be back in 2 weeks. Yes, I'm heading out on vacation. I'm going to go to Portugal, visit the mainland, so Lisbon, Porto, and all that nice stuff. And then I'm going to head over to San Miguel in the Azores, the islands, to go visit family. So I'm really excited. And yeah, so Richard's actually going to be filling in for me for the next couple of weeks. So until then, hope you stay safe, and we'll chat soon.

It's your Friday drive home on Light. It's Richard Huskisson in again for the afternoon. One more day while Dave enjoys his vacation. He'll be back on Monday, so I'm keeping you company all the way until 7 this evening. It is a gorgeous looking weekend ahead of us, if a bit warmer than what I usually like it to be. It's still cooler than when we had the heat wave, so I'll take it. Get a proper look at the forecast for you in a bit.

Bridget Huskisson on light. Spain and Belgium game underway to determine who will play France in the first of the semifinal matches. And then tomorrow it's Norway and England and Argentina and Switzerland to determine the other semifinal. It's kind of hard to know who to root for these days. Kind of feels like I should cheer for France since they beat the team who beat us, but I don't know. It is still fun watching the game, so we'll see about an update for you a little bit later.

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1: Light 99.3 weather for Meaford, Collingwood, and South Georgian Bay. Mainly sunny this afternoon, high of 24. Forecast tonight is mainly clear, low of 17. Tomorrow, it's sunny, highs of 26. And Sunday, mainly sunny, high 28. That's a look at your Friday afternoon forecast on Light 99.3.
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Light 99.3. U2 released the video for Street of Dreams this week. It's the lead single from their upcoming 15th studio album. The Dublin band was filming in Mexico City and originally on top of a bus, but a heavy rainstorm knocked out an on-site generator, halted production. They relocated to a nearby apartment balcony to finish the filming. U2 are also celebrating their 50th anniversary, marking half a century since forming as Feedback in 1976. Here they are with The Sweetest Thing.

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But it ain't no lie, baby, bye, bye, bye. Your favorite newer songs. We could have had it both. South Georgian Bay's favorites. 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

Richard Husk is in on Light. It is a weird world. We saw prices at the pumps jump today, just a day after oil did, thanks to the renewed conflict in Iran. We should have seen prices go down from the day before. Now they're saying it's going to get cheaper tomorrow by a few cents a liter. So I guess fill up tomorrow if you can wait. It won't get as cheap as it was last week, but it'll still save you a bit compared to today.

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1: Light 99.3 weather for Meaford, Collingwood, and South Georgian Bay. Mainly sunny this afternoon, high of 24. Forecast tonight is mainly clear, low of 17. Tomorrow it's sunny, highs of 26. And Sunday, mainly sunny, high 28. That's a look at your Friday afternoon forecast on Light 99.3.
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0: 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Don't stop believing. Your favorite things are good songs. Ooh, baby, I love the word. Your favorite it's over songs. I was getting kind of used to being so
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It's the drive home on Light, and if you are looking to take a flight anytime soon, don't ask AI to help you. Toronto's Pearson Airport has warned that AI sites are trying to make money off of airport situations that simply aren't happening, saying things like the airport had a technology outage that was causing travel chaos for passengers across the country. No outage was happening. It's just clickbait and misinformation, something AI is real bad for these days. Just a friendly heads up for your summer vacationers.

Richard Husk is in online, and this is a message for the parents out there. If you worry about who your child is looking at for their role models and heroes, well, there's a real good chance that it's you. Recent survey found the kids aged 4 to 12 had a fairly limited scope of role models, people who they think of as heroes, with around a quarter of them picking fictional characters or celebrities, about a third looking at teachers and siblings, and most of them saying it was their parents. Parents are the heroes to their kids, and 82% of kids say they want to be considered a hero themselves someday. Just keep all of that in mind.

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2: 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Forecast tonight, mainly clear, low of 7. Tomorrow, it's mainly sunny, high of 26. And Sunday also looks mainly sunny, high of 28. That's a look at your Friday forecast on Light 99.3.
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Richard Huskisson on Light with another warm weekend ahead. I thought I would mention some mistakes people make that cost them when it comes to their AC. The biggest issue is ignoring the filter. That makes the system work harder for no reason. It increases costs and lowers the lifespan of the system. Same with leaving the windows open or even the blinds and curtains open while the AC is on. You're letting in heat when you don't need to. Fans are great devices to circulate air, but they don't actually cool it. If the AC is keeping you cool, you don't need a fan. If you're using a fan, set the AC a little higher to save some money. In fact, anytime you are cool already, set your AC a little higher to save some money.

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1: Light 99.3 weather for Meaford, Collingwood, and South Georgian Bay. Forecast tonight, mainly clear, low of 7. Tomorrow, it's mainly sunny, high of 26. And Sunday also looks mainly sunny, high of 28. That's a look at your Friday forecast on Light 99.3.
0: 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The rumors are true. Meaford's cozy little gastropub has been named Canada's number one whiskey bar by the Whiskey Explorer Awards. Come see what all the fuss is about at the Dam Pub.
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You are listening to Light, and I haven't touched on the whole madness that was her wedding, but there's a Taylor Swift story I thought was worth mentioning. A poet from Florida had brought a copyright lawsuit against Taylor, alleging that dozens of songs spanning five albums had been taken from her poems. This was the second time she had tried this. The first was dismissed, but she could refile. This time, the judge noted that the resemblance was only generic words, basic ideas, and common observations, and that the courts would waste no more time on these suits, which I guess means it's the end of this two-year-long legal drama for Taylor Swift. Gonna play something from Miss Swift for you coming up next hour.

Richard Huskisson on Light, back again with another little curious quiz for you this afternoon. Something we like to do to keep us sharp, keep our brains working. My question for fun for you today is, which famous folk hero steals from the rich and gives to the poor? As a bonus question, do you know how many movies have been made about this person? See if you can figure it out, and we will get the answer in just a bit.

Your Friday drive home on Light, and did you know which famous folk hero steals from the rich, gives to the poor? I'm sure you knew it was Robin Hood. He's one of my personal favorite fictional characters, taking from those who lack any form of charity, giving to the people in need. What's not to love there? I think I have at least a half a dozen different movies about him, although nowhere near all of them, since there's something like 21 full feature-length films available. There's a handful of short films, too, dozens of TV shows and more. Nobody really knows if there was a real Robin Hood, or Robin of the Wood, as he's sometimes called. It's possible there were many, but he inspires even to this day, and I think that's what I love about him.

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1: 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Forecast tonight, mainly clear, low of 7. Tomorrow, it's mainly sunny, high of 26. And Sunday also looks mainly sunny, high of 28. That's a look at your Friday forecast on Light 99.3.
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Richard Huskisson on Light. It is Friday heading into the night. It's a great day, time for a date night. Grab your special somebody and go out this evening. Just remember bits of advice from generations past that still work today, starting with showing you are interested. If you are starting or even trying to date someone, don't be coy about it. Let them know in as obvious a way as you can come up with. The best people are super dense when it comes to somebody liking them. Compliments go a long way. Guys, gals, non-binary, pals, we all like them. So give your partner a compliment. Don't be afraid to get a little excited about your own accomplishments, too. If they're worth your time, they'll appreciate it. Trust me on that. And finally, get honest. Ask what you want them to know about you before the date, and then share it if it's going well. Just a couple of bits of old-fashioned advice for a modern Friday night.

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1: 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Forecast tonight, mainly clear, low of 7. Tomorrow, it's mainly sunny, high of 26. And Sunday also looks mainly sunny, high of 28. That's a look at your Friday forecast on Light 99.3.
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Your favorite things are good songs. 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

Your Friday drive home on Light. Something unusual came out of a recent study. Researchers from UCLA and Johns Hopkins University found the dominant hand isn't neurologically superior. It simply had more practice with tools. They did a bunch of tests, but the one that gave the most interesting answer was when they asked people to write while they could only bend at the elbow. The test erased dominance entirely. Training either elbow improved both equally. Basically, for development, we develop a preference for a hand, and then we practice with it until it is our dominant hand. It's an interesting outcome, although they admit it requires further research.

Richard Husk, is it on light? Pretty good spike in price of the pumps. Looks like it will get a little bit better tomorrow, but not going to come back down to what it was yesterday, nowhere near what it was last week. Experts are saying we should see a few cent drop overnight and likely to go back up into next week, although that remains to be seen. It has been very odd this week. Either way, always remember to fill up after six for the best price.

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1: 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Forecast tonight, mainly clear, low of 7. Tomorrow, it's mainly sunny, high of 26. And Sunday also looks mainly sunny, high of 28. That's a look at your Friday forecast on Light 99.3.
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They are so mystical, magical, oh baby, and everything in between. 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

It's your Friday evening on Light. Looks like Spain is going to be moving on to face France in the first of the semifinal matches on Tuesday. They beat Belgium 2-1 this afternoon. Tomorrow, Norway and England, then Argentina and Switzerland will duke it out to determine the other semifinal match, which is set for Wednesday next week. Then it's the third place playoff on Saturday the 18th. Sunday, July 19th, will be the FIFA World Cup final.

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1: 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Forecast tonight, mainly clear, low of 7. Tomorrow, it's mainly sunny, high of 26. And Sunday also looks mainly sunny, high of 28. That's a look at your Friday forecast on Light 99.3.
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Richard Huskisson on Light. That's going to be it for me for tonight. Well, at least for now. Thanks for hanging out through the drive home this week. Been glad to do it. Dave Krillman back on Monday. I'll be filling in instead for Anna Almeida, who's taking a bit of a break. So catch me 10 on Monday, and I'll be back in again with the 80s at 8 in a little over an hour. Have a fantastic rest of your evening until then, and a great weekend ahead.

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